0: 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Hello. You are listening to 76.2 Music Lovers FM. FM Powowloon Groove in the City. This is a music program that continuously airplays the latest hit songs from four cities around the world. New York, London, Tokyo, and Paris on a daily basis. Now feel the groove of the city with cool music.
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uplifting and inspiring you've been for me for all this time. And I love you, and no one is freaking fun here. Yeah.

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1: 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Paris Groove. Did you have a song that made you feel better? Groove in the City is a music program that continuously airplays the latest hit songs from four cities around the world. New York, London, Tokyo, and Paris on a daily basis. See you next time.

Remember music. This program is possessed. This program is. Remember music. Japanese music.

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To my mama, I promise we gon' be alright. Still, I keep you awake at night. Yeah, get it in, only way I'll get it out. At least I make my brother proud. 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I'm feeling happy, I ain't know it's down. Yeah, I know she feeling me, not a I'm the realest G, I know. It's how I feel the breeze. I got the sad girls feeling like I'm.

Regarding your CD, I've listened to it again and again, and I got two favorite songs on it.